0: Megan Trainor. You're a pop star. You're an icon. You're
1: Thank
0: the
1: you.
0: Moment.
2: What other words are you? That's it.
1: Okay.
2: Anyway, we're going to post in 13 minutes exactly. Don't miss it. Hashtag
1: okay.
2: need you look. Hashtag ally. Don't ask about that one.
1: All
2: Any
1: right.
2: of your dancers single? Don't answer that.
1: Okay.
2: Be professional.
1: I'm sorry.
0: We're going to do it one more time for my account, and you're going to do it better.
1: All right. One more time? Just do it. Just do it.

You know, every now and then, I think you might like to hear something from us. Nice and easy.

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2: 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That night, the Oakland chapter of the Hells Angels had their way. Tonight, it's my turn.

0: like I just got stabbed, didn't it? Things are getting a little out of hand here. Whoa! Who hired security on this gig, man? They're a motorcycle gang. Come on!
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0: Meghan Trainor. You're a pop star. You're an icon. You're the moment.
1: What other words are you? That's it. Okay. Anyway, we're going to post in 13 minutes exactly. Don't miss it. Hashtag okay. Need you look. Hashtag ally. Don't ask about that one. Are any of your dancers single? Don't answer that.
0: Okay.
1: Be professional.
0: I'm sorry.
1: We're going to do it one more time for my account, and you're going to do it better.
0: All right. One more time? Just do it. Just do it.